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1: Praise Mix Down, where we keep God first in the mix. That right there is Rudy Currents. He is live in the building.
2: Yes, sir.
1: One of my favorite songs right now. Oh. And how was it birthed, sir?
2: It's one
1: how
2: of
1: did
2: my
1: you birth this
2: too.
1: Record?
2: You know, it's just really a message I'm grateful for that's so relevant and timely for the world right now. I think everybody has witnessed and seen cancel culture in full effect. But cancel culture isn't new. People have always been fickle. Jesus was praised one day and then they said crucify him another day. And so I just want to encourage people with this song that, you know, no matter what you're going through, if God before you, who can be against you?
1: Come on.
2: And you need to remember to tell yourself, no matter what you're going through, as long as God don't cancel me, I'm all right.
1: Hey, you better remember that. All right, here on the Praise
2: Mix
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0: Praise Mix Down, where we keep God first in the mix. D Stone in the building with Rudy Currents. It's all about fathers this weekend. Being a father, Rudy, like, I think the coolest thing about it is it's really shown me how much more God loves us.
1: Wow.
0: If you don't have a great relationship with your father, because I got to say that because it's the elephant in the room, Rudy.
1: Yeah.
0: I just want you to understand that for a lot of men, we've never done this before. You know what I mean?
1: Yeah.
0: And a lot of us did not have a lot of great examples. So I pray that, you know, you still reach out to your father this weekend, even if it's by text message, and just say, hey, I appreciate you for who you are and for the job that you've done.
1: Yeah.
0: And just try to do something nice, because you listen, while he's on this side of heaven, do your best to reach out, okay?
1: Absolutely.
0: All right. All right, here on the Praise
1: Mix.
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8: At the consecrate meeting, say, we're going to put this on you. Nah, man, I ain't doing that. Somebody said, then you gotta kneel. Kneel how? Kneel down. I said, I am not kneeling in front of no grown man. We don't roll like that. They went back to the huddle. The people are already here. Is he gonna get this thing or what? Then they say something about Bishop, kissing the ring. I said, I ain't kissing the ring. He ain't cooperating. By the time they got finished dressing me, I look like a superhero, y'all. I came out there, I ain't look nothing like a bishop. and I was proud of myself. Tell the Lord, thank you. Oh, no, it's too much. And guess what? I never kneeled. They let me sit down. They came up and anointed me. Nah, man. Oh, he a rebellious one. This is a rebellious one right here. Yes, sir. If you think I'm going to get down in front of you. Yes, sir. Bob. Come on, praise the Lord. He ain't cooperating. I don't know if we need to give it to him. Well, y'all can, you know, y'all can go ahead and leave if y'all want to. Because this ain't going to validate me. I'm sorry I even signed up for this. Y'all hear what I'm trying to say? Can I just be straight with y'all? Half them jokers are boy lovers and you're discovering it. But I've been saying it the whole time because you can see it on them. Come on, because your voice deep don't mean you a man. Tell God thank you.
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12: 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All right. 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
2: We haven't been doing that. Lay your hands on the sick. You're waiting for the healer. And the healer's in you. And if you got a problem with what's going in you, what's going on in you, speak to yourself. That's what the Lord tells us to do. Speak to yourself concerning spiritual things. Get out of religion. And let's get into a real relationship with God. Anywhere you go, you're never going, and God is not with you. Emmanuel is not just Christmas time. He's with you right now. And not just him, he's with you and your angels are with you. The angels of the Lord encamps about us to keep us in all of our ways. And Jesus said, I'm that way. I'm truth. I'm life. All I'm telling you is what you're looking for is already in us. And it's in you from birth. You just have to be born again. It's in you from birth. Breath is breathed into us. Breath. We are living souls. And now God want to use us. Anybody want to be used? Anybody want to be used? Well, you got to do something. The Lord said, we are his workmanship. Anybody got any idea what Jesus is doing right now? He's sitting at the right hand of the Father, praying for us to do something. Hello? And can I tell you something? Know that you're worthy. Know that you're worthy. God give us every day for us to figure out how much he loves us and how worthy you really are. Every day. Every day. I think our biggest problem is we don't forgive ourselves. He's forgiven us and written our names in heaven. It made us to be seated with him in heavenly places. So now it's time to do something for Jesus. And we sing the song. Don't even believe that either. Only what you do for Christ. Only what you do for him. Oh. Oh. How many want to be counted among those that's doing the work for Jesus? He's given us the measure of faith. Use your faith. Be obedient. Be the miracle that God has called you to be. And I promise you, God is healing us every day. Every day is a day of miracles and healing. And all God is waiting for is for you. Will you be that agent of miracles? Will you? How many going to win some souls? How many going to win some souls through your testimony? You got to tell somebody. That's all. Just tell them. Pray for them and go your way. Listen, you can pray for somebody, Wayne, and go your way. And then when they go their way, the Bible says they were healed as they went. Because they had an encounter with God. And every one of you represent that encounter that somebody have with God. You can be sick in your body and God will heal them through you.

0: why? You're just obedient. And obedience is the highest form of worship. God has given us everything we need. Talk to some folks that you know are miserable. Folks that used to be. What happened? Who hindered you? Who hindered you? What voice did you listen to? Who hindered you? Don't let anybody hinder you. Go because God's called you to go. I promise you, I'm looking at some folks in here today that's full of the Spirit of God. And the breath of God is in you. And you're living. And I come to tell you, you're more than you think you are. You've been called. And the Bible said the righteous crieth, and the Lord heareth and delivers from all of their troubles. That's what you came for today. You came here today for me to tell you who you really are. And you can walk in it. And can I tell you something else too? Hey, Richie, I don't feel like I'm worthy. Who am I to choose me?
1: Help us, Bishop.
0: Who am I to choose me or to know that I was chosen before the foundation of the world?
1: Who am I?
0: According as he's chosen us before the foundation of the world. We've been called to do this. And that's a heavy anointing over your life. Heavy anointing on your tree. Heavy anointing on your trace. Heavy anointing. Heavy anointing. And it'll lift. And we'll see when we start obeying. It'll lift. Oh, yeah, we are the call. We're the call. I'm done because I want you to go out here and do something. Win some souls for Jesus. You want a crown? You got to earn it. It's your witness. It's your testimony. It's what you do. It's for those that follow. Some of you got fans. A lot of followers. A lot of people that we know. But how many people do you know don't know what you know?
1: See.
0: And if they don't know what you know, you didn't tell them. You've been called to tell them. You've been called to tell them. Hey, y'all, we ain't gonna be empty no more. It's a time of return. It's a time of testimony. It's a time of witnessing. And your witness, now your witness is coming with proof. I told you. How many of you believe in miracles? Well, every one of you that believe in miracles, you're that agent of miracles. You are the agent. Look in the mirror. You got a real mirror. Mirror, mirror on the wall. Who's the fairest one of all? You ask the mirror today, the mirror might say, not you. The mirror only works for doers. Sound funny? Sound strange? But this is what you're going to hear for the rest of the time. Because we're in a season that you don't want to miss. Because it's famine in the land. It's famine. And in time of famine, it's the time of the hundredfold return. The Bible said Isaac sold in famine. And what happened? He received what? 104 win. When? Tell somebody this is your year. Come on, say this is your year. Not next year. This is your year. Look at him in the eye. Say this is your year. This year. We will do the works of the Lord. You've been anointed. Come on.
2: I would like to share this with you, though. If you're going through anything, it's because the devil is upset about your life. The devil, want a scripture for it? When a man's ways please the Lord, it makes his what? His enemies what? If the devil ain't at peace with you and still bother with you, I'd come to tell you, you're on the Lord's side. He maketh even his enemies to be at peace with him. That's the power and authority we have. And God is shifting us from religion to relationship. And here it is. We pray for other folks and don't even believe for ourselves. And the prayer that you're praying for other folks is working through you. That's what it's all about, y'all. That's what it's all about. You already healed. I said you already healed. Whether it feel like it or not, you healed. You healed. And nobody know like you, G. You ain't walking in your feelings. Might not feel like it, might not look like it. But he's the great I am. I am that healer. I am that way maker. I am that provider. I am anything you need. And my God shall supply. Oh, y'all preaching back to me. All right, I'm done. I'm done. I'm done. I'm done. I just want you to remind you. I just want you to remind you. And can I tell you what holiness is, y'all? For folks that's been looking at holy and sanctified folks wrong. You know what holiness really is? Holiness is obedience. That's what holiness is. It ain't never had nothing to do with our hair. Ain't had nothing to do with your clothes. Had to do with your obedience. The highest form of worship is obedience. There are even times we give things that God didn't ask for. It was in the Bible. What God told him not to touch is what he touched. God requires obedience. There are unlimited blessings for us. Let's bow our heads. Father, we thank you today. For you talked to your disciples as you went, and today, just a little talk to remind us. Because you said in your word, put us in remembrance of your word. And remind me of what I said. And oh God, we say what you say. We walk in truth and in integrity. And we thank you for hearing us every time we cry. Lord, I thank you for those that you've sent today, these angels that you've sent along the way to let them know that there's more required of them than they will ever know. For they are your body. And there's an anointing over their lives that caused yokes to be destroyed and burdens lift. Now, God, we thank you because our vows to you is that we'll no longer be hearers, but we will be doers of your word. Lord, Lord, even if we act like Superman and change garments, fulfilling your purpose, we thank you, Lord. Because this is not us. It's you. And you say, I give you power and authority, more power than Superman would ever have, an authority to use your name. And we call on that great name. We thank you today. We thank you today, Lord. We remove from religion to relationship. And thank you for the fellowship that we have in you. We'll pray, we'll obey. And we've been called to do the works of Jesus and to be the answer of your prayer while you're seated at the right hand of the Father praying for us today, that our faith fails not. So we say thank you today. Thank you for healing. Thank you for wholeness. Thank you for the power of attorney, and thank you for the authority to use your name. And we will do your will. Thy will be done on earth as it is in heaven. And give us this day our daily bread. For thine is the kingdom, the power, and the glory forever, forever, and ever. Oh Lord, our strength and our redeemer. In Jesus' name. Somebody shout, in Jesus' name. Amen. Amen. And amen. Come on, give him the biggest praise you can. I want you to give him the biggest praise you can. And know that he's already done. I said, know that he's already done. Hey, you, hey, hey. Give him the biggest praise. Biggest praise. Thank him. Say, God, I thank you for the overflow. In Jesus' name. And make the confession. I will do what your word say do. In Jesus' name. I am an agent of miracles. Open your mouth and say, I'm an agent of miracles. In Jesus' name. Now lay hands on yourself. Because it already started in you. It already started in you. You may be seated in the name of the Lord. Man, just want to share with you today. And I want to say, sometimes it's just good to be obedient. Remember, that's the highest form of worship. Just being obedient. Be a child of obedience. And watch what God do for us. We already have everything we need. And we can't be distracted by what we see. We got to walk in faith and obedience. Tell somebody, walk in faith and obedience. That's what it's all about. Y'all ain't saying nothing. Y'all quiet is a scary movie. But we got to be obedient, y'all. This is the time for it. If ever was a time to do what God say now, is really the time.
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30 years. That ain't bragging. That's giving your resume. So if they come up and we come up and say, you know, do you have power? Yes, I got power. I cast the devil. Y'all not hear me? David did it. When Goliath came against David, David gave him his resume. I killed a bear with my bare hands. And not only that, one of the lions had one of my sheep. I went down there, grabbed him by the beard, and whooped him. So guess what, Goliath? I'm going to whoop you too. David's brothers were mad with him because they were like, you talking like, you see, you came down here because you want the attention. You wanted the fight. You want fame and fortune. Well, fame and fortune is going to come to somebody that ain't scared to fight. History favors the bold. Come on, y'all. Then David started talking like a bad mamma jamma. Y'all know how old I am. I just dated myself, didn't I? You got to be careful about that. You slip up and date yourself. Praise the Lord. David said, you know what I'm going to do? I'm going to cut your head off. He starts to prophesy. I'm going to cut your head off and I'm going to feed your body to the animals. Then David ran to meet him. He has the audacity to act like that. Oh, y'all not hearing me. And God said, that David boy, I like him. God said, that's right. That right there, that's what I've been waiting on. I want somebody that ain't scared to talk back to the devil. I want somebody that knows that I'm in them, that it will, I can stand up on the inside of them and defeat. Oh, come on. I want to defeat the enemy through somebody. So David is a short, ready, handsome young man. God say he's small, but he'll do. God say you're a woman, but you're a dude. You got bad teeth, but you'll do. You're a few pounds overweight, but you're bold. You'll do. Touch your neighbor and say, God wants to use you to defeat the forces of the enemy. You didn't even say that like you meant that. God likes that. He likes that. He didn't just talk. He gave him his resume. Then he gave him his projection, and then he ran to meet him. Y'all not hearing me? And God said, there you go, whoop. He said, whoop, and that stone hit Goliath in the head. And I can imagine Goliath like, did this little boy just hit me in the head? You ever had a bad kid doing something? You're like, did this kid just throw a rock at me? Knocked him out. He's standing on the ground trying to get his bearing back. David comes up and takes his sword and cuts his head off. How many of you know God's going to give you the trophy? I prophesy today that every demon spirit that's been working against you, us, or anybody that is anointed, God's going to put them, their head on a platter and give it to you as a trophy so that everybody else would know not to mess with you. Amen. Tell the Lord thank you. Tell the Lord thank you. You are the representative of God. So wherever you are, move like it. You don't have to shout. You speak. You don't have to holler. I say you don't have to holler. They try to cast the devil out. Come out. Ah, ah, God, come, come out. Come out. The demon told something.

0: Casting the devil out is a fight. If I ever come to cast the devil out, he's coming out or I'm going to knock him out. He's coming out. Did y'all hear me? He's coming out. So now I can cast the devil out of you, but we can knock the devil out of you. You get up and hold up, it's the devil. No, a demon, huh? Okay. By the way, how do you cast the devil out? Anybody know? Somebody say with the finger of God. John Eckhart said, give the devil the finger. Not the middle finger. Y'all better not do that up in this church. I'm going to rebuke y'all. And y'all better not do it. Y'all better not. You better not. I wish you would. Some of y'all was thinking about that. You need deliverance. Because you ain't just started thinking about that today. You done that somewhere else. Cast the devil out. We need deliverance, don't we? I said, people need deliverance, don't we? God said, you got to be free from the thoughts of the past. Who you are did not begin with your parents. Now, Miles Monroe he's talked about that for decades before now. Y'all hear me? And one of the things that we know is that we came through our parents, not from our parents. Your parents are not your creator. Right? One brother puts it, he says that your parents are the retailer. They present you to the world, but you came from God. So in order for you to find out why you're here, you got to go to the manufacturer. And you don't even know. Have you ever had a piece of equipment that you bought and you was using it, and then when you finally sat down and read the manual, you discovered it could do other things you didn't know at first? The Bible is the owner's manual. And whatever Jesus did, you can do too. He wants you to get in the owner's manual so you can learn what this capacity is. For you are fearfully and wonderfully made. You can cast out devils. You can heal the sick. You can even raise the dead. There was a man on the island in Ireland. His name was St. Peter, not the original Peter. They called him Peter, Father Peter. And this man had the ability to raise the dead up to 6 months after they've been dead. So you thought that because somebody dead, that they had to stay dead. But we're getting ready to enter a season now. Are you with me? We're getting ready to enter a season now where certain people won't be able to go through graveyards. Because God has given them that special ability. They can literally quicken the dead. And they're in the earth. The world is trying to tell y'all not hear me here. Okay, so before man, God help me get this word out. Before man sinned, he lived 900 and some years, right? And so when mankind sinned, Adam and Eve sinned, they lost a touch with the longevity of life, right? One scripture says that man would live 70. God promised that's 70 years. And another one said that man could live up to 120 years, right? Right? But then if Jesus came to reconcile us, atone us, which means to restore us back to that original place, then why is our longevity not back? So there are people in the world who are here longer than you know. There are people in the mountains that live, that have been here longer than the system that keeps up with age. There are people in the world that are ancient. You not hear me. There are some people that Jesus told, said that they would see him coming when he was being crucified. So what does that mean? There is a Jewish folklore about a man whom Jesus said, you'll be here when I come. And they say he just continues to relive and live and live and live. He's thousands of years old. Somewhere. This is not what you're going to see. Well, man of God, that ain't even in the Bible. Yeah, but they took 44 books out of the Bible. Who did that? The Catholic Church did it. That's why I'm not wearing the collar. You ain't like that. I'm not wearing the collar because I'm not Catholic, first of all. Second of all, I don't like it. It looks feminine. Some of this stuff look like dresses to me. And then this one got on, and they all look like they got aprons on, and I'm like, hold it. Nah, man, no. Nah. So when they got ready to ordain me, I'm going, they probably watch it, listen to me. When they got ready to consecrate me, they say, we're going to put this on you. I said, nah, man, I ain't doing that. Somebody said, then you gotta kneel. Kneel how? Kneel down. I said, I am not kneeling in front of no grown man. We don't roll. We don't roll like that. They went back to the huddle. The people are already here. Is he going to get this thing or what? Then they say to my bishop, kissing the ring. I said, I ain't kissing the ring. He ain't cooperating. By the time they got finished dressing me, I look like a superhero, y'all. I came out there. I ain't look nothing like a bishop. And I was proud of myself. Tell the Lord, thank you. Oh, no, it's too much. And guess what? I never kneeled. They let me sit down. They came up and anointed me. Nah, man. Oh, he a rebellious one. This is a rebellious one right here. Yes, sir. If you think I'm going to get down in front of you. Yes, sir. Bob. Come on, praise the Lord. He ain't cooperating. I don't know if we need to give it to him. Well, y'all can, you know, y'all can go ahead and leave if y'all want to. Because this ain't going to validate me. I'm sorry I even signed up for this. Y'all hear what I'm trying to say? Can I just be straight with y'all? Half them jokers are boy lovers and you're discovering it. But I've been saying it the whole time because you can see it on them. Come on, because your voice deep don't mean you a man. Tell God thank you.
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3: I put you the word 10, the word cultivate. The Bible says he put Adam in the garden to cultivate. That means to protect it. But watch this. He was supposed to protect his family in the garden. And catch this now. He submitted to being husband when he was supposed to take the role of father and rebuke her as a father. When she came to him as a wife, watch this. He went into the husband mode and he received in the husband mode. The husband isn't the receiver. He's the giver. Instead of him being the giver, he turned into the receiver, and he was supposed to be a father and rebuke Eve, and instead he became a receiver, which is a feminine trait, not a male trait. I ain't got time for all that, but watch this now. And he received when he should have been protecting, and then God disciplined him because he gave up and forfeited his right as a father. Now catch this now. When he became a bad father, catch this, he lost his father. Wow. When he lost his father, everything else that came up out of him was not no good. So catch this, when he lost his father, Cain and Abel couldn't be right because he didn't have, watch this, he didn't have an image of a father to portray on his children. Is this too heavy, too fast? Okay. I'm trying not to get too far out there. All right. Are y'all following me? So watch this. When he lost his father, he didn't have the image of how to be a father. So his children killed one another. See, watch this. The job of the male is to be the image bearer of God himself to his family. So, all right. Oh, Lord, just slow me down, Lord. Okay. So watch this now. The male is supposed to be, watch this, and I'll show you this if I have time. Just stick with me. I ain't saying nothing that I ain't studied. Watch this. The male is supposed to be just like God, which means he has traits of the Holy Ghost, Jesus Christ, and God himself. And he's supposed to take that image and take that tripart being, watch this, and download, and he's supposed to project that on his wife and kids. And he's supposed to be so much like God, so much like Christ, so much like the Holy Ghost that his wife can't do nothing but call him Lord. Ooh, Jesus, slow me down. Watch that. Can I show it to you? Let me show it to you. Y'all better stop playing with me. Watch this now. Go over to Genesis 18:12. How many of my men would like for her to call you Lord? I know that's right. I'm going to ask y'all one more time, men. I said, how many of my men would like for his woman to call him Lord? And she like, I'm waiting for you to treat me like Christ would treat me. Where you at, Jesus? You better take this wheel, Jesus. The rent is due. Take the wheel, Jesus.

0: Watch this. Watch this now. Just let me show y'all this. I'm all over the place. Watch this. Therefore, Sarah, watch this, laughed within herself, saying, I am waxed old. Shall I have the pleasure? Watch this. My Lord being old also. Watch this. Bible says over there in 1 Peter, we'll get over there if I have time. I really need about 2-3 hours to really get all this out. But watch this now. The Bible says over in 1 Peter, watch this, that y'all are supposed to be daughters of Abraham. That's what the Bible says over in 1 Peter. So watch this now. If I go here, we ain't going to get out of this if I go here. All right, just let me say this, and then I'll come back to it if I have time. Okay, watch this. Okay, all right, let me say this, and I just give you some of this. Okay, all right, just, I got you, Lord. Just let me try to give them this much. Okay, so watch this. She saw Abraham as Lord. Catch this now. One of the reasons that she saw Abraham as Lord is one of the names for man. Adam ain't really biblical. His name was ISH. That was his name. And then we gave him this, you know, this fake Adam stuff. But watch this. Ish is, I'll come back to who Ish is, but Ish is a warrior. Ish has warrior-like qualities. That's why part of him protects his family. But the other name that shows up for man or mankind is Zakar, Z-A-K-A-R. Now watch this now. Zakar, catch this. To know the origin of something, you need to know the meaning of the origin. So for you to understand how to be a man, you have to track the definition of a man. Because otherwise, you're going to look outwardly for man-like qualities when you're really supposed to be looking in the Word for who created you.
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0: The Lord as his God. So any male that does not invoke, proclaim, or declare the Lord as his God and submit to him and his headship, he can't be a man before the eyes of God. Because it's built in man to know that he's supposed to declare God as his Lord. So I don't want to get off on a soapbox about I was gonna say something that was inappropriate. Well, no, I was gonna say Negroes, but that's inappropriate. So, but I get so mad at black men that run around, won't come to church, and screwing up all of our families and our society, and they become their own gods, and they have no idea who God is. They become gods unto themselves. So watch this. She saw Abraham because, so watch this. When God is your head or Christ is your head, your conduct will reflect your beliefs. So you don't have to know. So watch this. She called Abraham Lord because he behaved like Zakar, and Zakar was constantly in the presence of God. Are y'all following me? Now, if I have time to get over to Ephesians, I'll show you how a woman is required to submit, but her submission is in direct proportion to his Christ-likeness. Y'all should see some of y'all faces, boy. And I really don't care at this point. Watch this. Watch this. Her submission is in direct correlation to his Christ-likeness. So, all right. So watch this, because I got to get out of there. Let me say this, and then I'm going to go back and show you why I'm my mother's father. Then I'm going to show you why I'm First Lady's dad. Okay, watch this now. It's illegal. Let me say this for my women. It's illegal. I remember First Lady used to say this all the time, like when we first got married, because some of y'all have been required to be independent, and it's illegal for you to be independent as a woman. You don't have no scriptures to support that. I don't care how you feel. I don't care. You've been forced into independence. That don't make it right. Take your time. Take your time. Pick your stomach up. It's going to be all right. So watch this. First Lady used to always say when we first got married, she used to say, I forgot how she worded it, but she used to always say, and I didn't have the depth scripturally back then. You know, we've been married for 16 years, but back in the first 2 years and 3 years, I didn't have the depth in the word to really, I don't want to say combat, but even to justify or explain what she used to say. She used to always kind of make this statement like, I don't want to lose my identity being married to you. No, take your time, because most of y'all women feel like that. Especially y'all ones that got a good paying job, and then y'all find a man or something. And your thing is, you know, I don't really want to lose myself behind this man. But that ain't really, it ain't scriptural. Because when Eve tried to give herself her own identity in the garden, she fell. All she was supposed to do is take on Adam's identity. That's why you shouldn't marry a man that you can't take on his identity. Much less marry a man that you ain't willing to take on his last name. Go on back over there to 1 Timothy, please. No, I'm trying to help you. See, watch this. Let me help everybody out. The child's relationship to the Heavenly Father will generally mirror the father's relationship to the Heavenly Father. If the daddy don't know God, there's a 99% chance that the child won't know God. And it ain't enough for y'all women. You need to be in church. You need to come to church with your children. But watch this. If those kids never see a father figure that serves God, they still may not stay with the Lord, even though you bring them to church. Because catch this. There's nothing biblically, and I could go on for the next hour about this scripturally. There's nothing biblically that. Watch this. Whenever God was doing something, he did it. Catch this. He would always do it through the man as far as generational. When he came to Abraham, what chapter was we just in? We went over to something else in Genesis 18. Go back over to Genesis 18, verse 18 real quick. Just let me show y'all this, because I don't want y'all think Pastor Agin crazy up here. And this is not a woman or a man message. This is a apostolic governing your family message. Are you hearing me? And I'm not cutting no corners for the men or the women. Watch this. Seeing that Abraham, watch this. He never says Sarah shall become a great nation. Sarah is not a seed carrier. She's a seed incubator. You got to understand this. It's the man that messes up everything. He's the seed carrier. You're just the incubator for the seed. So watch this. Whenever he promises the man, because he's the one that's generational. He's the one that his seed can travel for generations. Now, I ain't got time for all this. I'll talk a little bit about this Sunday if the Lord allows me. But catch this. A woman gets to a certain age and she can't have a baby. Watch this. A man can be 70 years old and still have a baby because the seed is eternal. I'll explain that maybe if I have time on Sunday. That's why the word of God, watch this, it don't stop, it can't be stopped, and it will never, ever stop. That's why you put the word on everything, because the seed is eternal. If a natural seed is eternal, what do you think will happen to a supernatural seed? Are you following me? Okay. All right. So I don't really have time for this. So watch this. Go to verse 19.
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0: Hey, Praise 104.7, Sheila Valdevelle hanging out with you today. Hope that you're having an amazing day. It is Father's Day, and I'm just praying for each and every one of you. Dads, fathers, uncles, big brothers, mentors, father figures, male figures in your life. That God will continue to cover you, guide you, give you what you need to stand in the gap for those who are in that space, that serving in those spaces. For those who are just excited about what God is doing in your life, keep on praising Him and keep on thanking God. And for those who may be missing your dad today, who may be missing that father figure, I'm praying also that God will fill the gap. God knows everything that we're dealing with, everything that we've gone through. He even knows what we're about to go into. But I'm praying for each and every one of you today that God will just step in the trenches to help us, to give us what we need, to heal broken hearts, to help us to get past the disappointment, the hurt, the pain, to help us to do what needs to get done, to help us to have the words that needs to be said, to help us to have the backbone when it's time to stand up and do what needs to be done and to say what needs to be said. I'm just praying wherever you are that you give God all the glory and all the honor and thank God for everything He's already done for you in your life before you ask Him for anything else. He does so much for each and every one of us. And I just pray as we move forward, as you're trusting and as you know that you can depend on God, let God trust you with the life that He has given you. Let God trust you to the point that so many blessings He's still holding for you that He can release them in your life and that you'll be able to handle it. How about that on this Father's Day? Let's handle our business and let God know that we thank Him for all that He's already done and all that He continues to do. Is that all right? Something you want to share, hit me up, 804-345-9993, 804-345-9993. 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
1: God came, he was looking for the person he put in protection over the garden. He didn't come looking for the person that was supposed to be protected. Because watch this. You the daddy. I put you, the word tend, the word cultivate. The Bible says he put Adam in the garden to cultivate. That means to protect it. But watch this. He was supposed to protect his family in the garden. And catch this now. He submitted to being husband when he was supposed to take the role of father and rebuke her as a father. When she came to him as a wife, watch this. He went into the husband mode and he received in the husband mode. The husband isn't the receiver. He's the giver. Instead of him being the giver, he turned into the receiver, and he was supposed to be a father and rebuke Eve, and instead he became a receiver, which is a feminine trait, not a male trait. I ain't got time for all that, but watch this now. And he received when he should have been protecting, and then God disciplined him because he gave up and forfeited his right as a father. Now catch this now. When he became a bad father, catch this, he lost his father. Wow. When he lost his father, everything else that came up out of him was not no good. So catch this, when he lost his father, Cain and Abel couldn't be right because he didn't have, watch this, he didn't have an image of a father to portray on his children. Is this too heavy, too fast? Okay. I'm trying not to get too far out there. All right. Are y'all following me? So watch this. When he lost his father, he didn't have the image of how to be a father. So his children killed one another. See, watch this. The job of the male is to be the image bearer of God himself to his family. So, all right. Oh, Lord, just slow me down, Lord. Okay. So watch this now. The male is supposed to be, watch this, and I'll show you this if I have time. Just stick with me. I ain't saying none that I ain't studied. Watch this. The male is supposed to be just like God, which means he has traits of the Holy Ghost, Jesus Christ, and God himself. And he's supposed to take that image and take that tripart being, watch this, and download, and he's supposed to project that on his wife and kids. And he's supposed to be so much like God, so much like Christ, so much like the Holy Ghost that his wife can't do nothing but call him Lord. Ooh, Jesus, slow me down. What's that? Can I show it to you? Let me show it to you. Y'all better stop playing with me. Watch this now. Go over to Genesis 18:12. How many of my men would like for her to call you Lord? I know that's right. I'm going to ask y'all one more time, men. I said, how many of my men would like for his woman to call him Lord? And she like, I'm waiting for you to treat me like Christ would treat me. Where you at, Jesus? You better take this wheel, Jesus. The rent is due. Take the wheel, Jesus. Oh.

0: Watch this. Watch this now. Just let me show y'all this. I'm all over the place. Watch this. Therefore, Sarah, watch this, laughed within herself, saying, I am waxed old. Shall I have the pleasure? Watch this. My Lord being old also. Watch this. Bible says over there in 1 Peter, we'll get over there if I have time. I really need about 2-3 hours to really get all this out. But watch this now. The Bible says over in 1 Peter, watch this, that y'all are supposed to be daughters of Abraham. That's what the Bible says over in 1 Peter. So watch this now. If I go here, we ain't going to get out of this if I go here. All right, just let me say this, and then I'll come back to it if I have time. Okay, watch this. Okay, all right, let me say this, and I just give you some of this. Okay, all right, just, I got you, Lord. Just let me try to give them this much. Okay, so watch this. She saw Abraham as Lord. Catch this now. One of the reasons that she saw Abraham as Lord is one of the names for man. Adam ain't really biblical. His name was ISH. That was his name. And then we gave him this, you know, this fake Adam stuff. But watch this. Ish is, I'll come back to who Ish is, but Ish is a warrior. Ish has warrior-like qualities. That's why part of him protects his family. But the other name that shows up for man or mankind is Zakar, Z-A-K-A-R. Now watch this now. Zakar, catch this. To know the origin of something, you need to know the meaning of the origin. So for you to understand how to be a man, you have to track the definition of a man. Because otherwise, you're going to look outwardly for man-like qualities when you're really supposed to be looking in the Word for who created you.
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0: The Lord as his God. So any male that does not invoke, proclaim, or declare the Lord as his God and submit to him and his headship, he can't be a man before the eyes of God. Because it's built in man to know that he's supposed to declare God as his Lord. So I don't want to get off on a soapbox about I was gonna say something that was inappropriate. Well, no, I was gonna say Negroes, but that's inappropriate. So, but I get so mad at black men that run around, won't come to church, and screwing up all of our families and our society, and they become their own gods, and they have no idea who God is. They become gods unto themselves. So watch this. She saw Abraham because, so watch this. When God is your head or Christ is your head, your conduct will reflect your beliefs. So you don't have to know. So watch this. She called Abraham Lord because he behaved like Zakar, and Zakar was constantly in the presence of God. Are y'all following me? Now, if I have time to get over to Ephesians, I'll show you how a woman is required to submit, but her submission is in direct proportion to his Christ-likeness. Y'all should see some of y'all faces, boy. And I really don't care at this point. Watch this. Her submission is in direct correlation to his Christ-likeness. So, all right. So watch this, because I got to get out of there. Let me say this, and then I'm going to go back and show you why I'm my mother's father. Then I'm going to show you why I'm first lady's dad. Okay, watch this now. It's illegal. Let me say this for my women. It's illegal. I remember First Lady used to say this all the time, like when we first got married. Because some of y'all have been required to be independent, and it's illegal for you to be independent as a woman. You don't have no scriptures to support that. I don't care how you feel. I don't care. You've been forced into independence. That don't make it right. Take your time. Take your time. Pick your stomach up. It's going to be all right. So watch this. First Lady used to always say when we first got married, she used to say, I forgot how she worded it, but she used to always say, and I didn't have the depth scripturally back then. You know, we've been married for 16 years, but back in the first 2 years and 3 years, I didn't have the depth in the word to really, I don't want to say combat, but even to justify or explain what she used to say. She used to always kind of make this statement like, I don't want to lose my identity being married to you. No, take your time, because most of y'all women feel like that. Especially y'all ones that got a good paying job, and then y'all find a man or something. And your thing is, you know, I don't really want to lose myself behind this man. But that ain't really, it ain't scriptural. Because when Eve tried to give herself her own identity in the garden, she fell. All she was supposed to do is take on Adam's identity. That's why you shouldn't marry a man that you can't take on his identity. Much less marry a man that you ain't willing to take on his last name. Go on back over there to 1 Timothy, please. No, I'm trying to help you. See, watch this. Let me help everybody out. The child's relationship to the Heavenly Father will generally mirror the father's relationship to the Heavenly Father. If the daddy don't know God, there's a 99% chance that the child won't know God. And it ain't enough for y'all women. You need to be in church. You need to come to church with your children. But watch this. If those kids never see a father figure that serves God, they still may not stay with the Lord, even though you bring them to church. Because catch this. There's nothing biblically, and I could go on for the next hour about this scripturally. There's nothing biblically that. Watch this. Whenever God was doing something, he did it. Catch this. He would always do it through the man as far as generational. When he came to Abraham, what chapter was we just in? We went over to something else in Genesis 18. Go back over to Genesis 18, verse 18 real quick. Just let me show y'all this, because I don't want y'all think Pastor Agin crazy up here. And this is not a woman or a man message. This is a apostolic governing your family message. Are you hearing me? And I'm not cutting no corners for the men or the women. Watch this. Seeing that Abraham, watch this. He never says Sarah shall become a great nation. Sarah is not a seed carrier. She's a seed incubator. You got to understand this. It's the man that messes up everything. He's the seed carrier. You're just the incubator for the seed. So watch this. Whenever he promises the man, because he's the one that's generational. He's the one that his seed can travel for generations. Now, I ain't got time for all this. And matter of fact, I'll talk a little bit about this Sunday if the Lord allows me. But catch this. A woman gets to a certain age and she can't have a baby. Watch this. A man can be 70 years old and still have a baby because the seed is eternal. I'll explain that maybe if I have time on Sunday. That's why the word of God, watch this, it don't stop, it can't be stopped, and it will never, ever stop. That's why you put the word on everything, because the seed is eternal. If a natural seed is eternal, what do you think will happen to a supernatural seed? Are you following me? Okay. All right. So I don't really have time for this. So watch this. Go with verse 19.
2: 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The bottom line is there's something for everybody. 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

0: Hey, Praise 104.7. Sheila Bell the Bell hanging out with you today. Hope that you're having an amazing day. Sending out big love to all the dads, fathers, uncles, male figures in your life, mentors. And I also want to shout out all the new fathers. You guys are brand new dads. You've been a dad maybe less than a year, or to the dads on the way. Yeah, the dads who just found out that they're about to be a dad. Congratulations. Handle your business. Come on, let's step up. Got a lot of big responsibilities coming your way, and I pray that you're letting God guide you as you get ready to guide somebody else in your life. How about that on this Father's Day? You guys keep it locked. More to come right here on Praise, your inspiration station. I'm Sheila Bell, the Bell.
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1: Somebody needs to shout unto God with the voice of triumph in here. Come on, can we get somebody to shout out loud up in here this morning? Straight Gate Man, somebody. Let's get this thing started off right. Let's get this thing started off with some high praise. Big time, hit it.

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